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0: 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That's 102 West 7th Street in Stanbury. I'll be switching to Trubach.
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0: inside southbound 71, just south of 335th. And I'll be J3 with 1 and route to 201 for fingerprints.
1: Megan?
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0: R. Robert L. Lincoln returns to U-Haul of Tennessee. It's good until 2032. 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
1: Simple.

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1: Last name, Axman, A. Adam, XX-ray, T. Tom, M. Mary, A. Adam, N. Nora. First name, Daniel, D. David, A. Adam, N. Nora, I. Ida, D. Edward, L. Lincoln, middle initial, R. Robert, date of birth, 08-25-1983. OLN is D. David, 08-77-1800.

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0: Be sending over some information on some civil issues in Bosworth. Got an individual stating that their neighbor stole their fence.
1: Coffee.

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0: When ready. David Gordon Hughes has a valid Class F expiring in 2031 out of Richmond. Restrictions of corrective lenses and negative 99s.
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1: 23 at my location. 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

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I'm comparing it to my ground mounted off PSK reporter. It's got a little better coverage as far as, 360 degrees all the way around on it.

guy that I'm talking on now. I got it in an SWR meter, a bunch of jumper cables, and this wire antenna, Carolina Wyndham.

Very comparable. Very comparable. I was surprised. Radio Works made that thing. And they've got a choke at the top. And your ground-mounted radios on this is up in the air. And then they've got a 22-foot piece of RG8X that radiates. And then there's a choke on the bottom of it to keep it from coming back down the coax. And it operates vertical.

fairly quiet. It works all the bands except for 160. It does an exceptional job on 80. Kind of surprises me.

536 foot of wire on the top, but I haven't attached that to any trees just yet where I've got it mounted to that vertical mast. Storm come up with heavy winds. I don't want to pull it on that mast, so I put some poles in the ground, got the ends up about 15 foot off the ground, and just kind of, you know, sloped both ways so it

field road back down. Down there's got several trees down. I went down there the other morning and cut some of them up and got a path where I could get the four-wheeler down through there. And it was hot enough, I got back to the house. That's what I thought. I'll wait for a cooler day.

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0: 165.
1: It's going to be on a portion out of Arkansas. K-King 833-360. 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

0: Trusted Transport is showing expire in March of 2026. 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
1: Definitely. We have any CBO though.
0: Negative.
1: Definitely.
0: Should be clear.

seas or something, tried it, and I just missed it. 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I can see both sides of that argument, but, you know, whatever. I personally would like to see him do away with it, but it really don't matter that much.

this nonsense that they're trying to run through now to get rid of the income tax and then adjust the Missouri Constitution, that's just a bad idea all the way around. And the things that they're going to start taxing after they get rid of the income tax, people, I don't think they understand it completely.

0: 381.
1: 929 northbound to 102.2. Yeah. Two vehicles on the shoulder. Anybody out with them?
0: Trevage clear.

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1: 877.
0: That location, back en route to the sheriff's office, still 10-6.
1: Twenty-one, twenty-three.

0: Megan, I just took a report of someone who hit a deer on Highway EE, Edward. They advise that the deer is still going to be alive. They advise that if you turn at the church onto EE, it's going to be just north of the first trailer house on the right-hand side of the road. This person is also needing a report. Can you have a trooper respond?
1: What is the subject's name and phone number?
0: Subject's name is Jace John Adam Young Charles Edward, last name Wyatt, William Young Adam Tom. His phone number is 660-280-4991. Again, that's going to be 660-280-4991. He advised he is on his way to work, and he is available for a phone call anytime before 11 a.m. Also, the deer is still alive.
1: Four. Do you have a deputy available to check on the deer? Our trooper is in Sullivan County out of position.
0: 10-4, Macon. I'll check and advise.
1: 10-4.

0: Three Daughtry, out of Minden, on a Ford truck, year 07, licensure 27, negative 29.
1: Yeah, well, thank you.

0: Malcolm Young. First name's Jeffrey. John Edward Frank Frank. Robert Edward Young. Middle initials M. Mary. Date of birth is 05-15-1994. White Mountain, Missouri.
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1: We copy that you're 1023 at the 1070 and Stanberry. 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

0: I'm going to be out at 1046. We're going to be on 10, County Road 191, 10 Highway, County Road 191. Robert Boy 8, Robert 17. Robert Boy 8, Robert 17.
1: Out at 10 and 191 with a 1046. Seven, eight, seven, read back when ready.
0: Go ahead.
1: Robert Boy, Robert 88, Robert 17, 2017, Ford hatchback to Andrea McKinney out of Norburn. Expiration August 26, negative 99.

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1: And 421.55.

Daniel Street by Gravesville Park. He has a helmet on and a dirt bike next to him. He is not moving at this time.

It's going to be a male individual that is going to be walking around. RP stated that he could not see him anymore.

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0: Does he copy traffic?
1: I copied. 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
0: Ten four.

last B-Boy, Adam, Double Lincoln, Yever, Double T-Tom, Adam, First Michael, and Mary I, Ida, C, Charles, H, Henry, Adam, Yever, Double Lincoln, date of birth, 02-25-1986, White Mountain, Missouri.

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0: What's your base clear?
2: Forty-four, forty-six. Can you hear me?
3: I'm good.
2: I'm just making sure you can hear me. I tried hollering at you earlier a couple of times, and I didn't get a response back.
3: Yeah, I can hear you now.

0: male look like driver had a helmet on. And we're northbound from 40th Terrace.
1: Holding the air 649 in pursuit, northbound on the belt from 48th Terrace of a sport bike. What was the original charge?
0: Speed.
1: Copy speed.
0: Left on pair from the belt.
1: Copy, took a left on pair from the belt.

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1: 30th.
0: Copy approaching 30th.
1: Terminate the pursuit, we lost eyes. West on pair from countryside lane, is at a higher rate of speed.
0: Advised, the last was westbound on pair from countryside lane.
1: Tender.
0: Temp 4. Attention, True Beach officers. 649 terminated pursuit. Last seen westbound on pair from countryside lane. 2208, reach clear.
2: 916 Central, could you attach me so I can get the number for that?
0: 916, should we reach there?

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But yeah, once I opened that up, it made a world of difference. 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
1: I'll be 10-8. 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
0: Ten four, are you 10-8?

0: 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We'll be towed by Scotty's tomorrow morning.
1: Okay.
0: Sure, basically.
1: Driver.

0: in the shoulder of the roadway appears to have hit a deer. There is damage. 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
1: Ford, do you have a registration plate on the vehicle?

0: 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Should be clear.
1: Macon State from Shelby County, Region Veo. Correction on that J1. It's going to be Zebra Boy 1, Young 3 Boy out of Missouri.
0: 10-4.

0: 15, just north of the intersection of WW, to give him a public service.
1: Sir, do you have contact information?
0: 10-35-14, Fork Sellers, 660-522-0018.
1: Vegas State Clip.
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1: 77 registered, last D. David, Adam, double R. Robert. First, H. Henry, Adam, B. Boy, E. Edward, middle C. Charles, gave birth 10, 15, 1969, White Mountain, Missouri.

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0: Velvet Rouge, go ahead.
1: Information from 907. A subject came to work under the influence and I sent him home. He did not wait for a ride and drove off. Subject is en route from Hamilton to Cameron approximately 5 minutes ago. Red Nissan passenger car, Missouri registration, G. George and Nora 5 Union 4 G. George.
0: Ten four. I'll keep an eye out.
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0: They're still following me. I'm not sure where you're at. Getting ready to come back out on 24.
1: Back here on Knappenberger.
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I'm gonna be pulling in that apartment here soon.

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1: 4491, I got a 28 of Lincoln North 3, William 4 Union. 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

from Nora David Young, middle K. Date of birth is 1960-0625, license number SAM 023170008, SAM 023170008.

0: Nora George. 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Sam Adam Nora. David Robert Adam. Middle initial is F. Frank. Date of birth is 11/06/1962. 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
2: 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Again, that is 1820 Reinhardt Drive. 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

satellite mail heading to PD to print a ticket, and then hopefully bring him back, but I'm en route to PD right now. 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

0: 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I'm founded. I'm going to drive on the Macon County line and see if they ran on down the road.
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2: Go ahead.
0: Kelly M. Hutchings has an expired Class F. It expired 5/8/2026 out of Maysville, Missouri. Most current address says Buckeye, Arizona. She is negative for 99.
2: Never.

0: Cadillac, the Victor Lincoln 1, Lincoln 5 Lincoln, Victor Lincoln 1, Lincoln 5 Lincoln.
1: 646, I comes back to Clinton Alexander out of Buckland on a Cadillac passenger, year 08, license year 26, negative 29.
0: Temple.

0: 21 that's seen as begun off the ring cart to parking is semi somewhere. Are you available to function, sir?
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0: It'd be Clinton Alexander. Last name's Adam Lincoln, Edward X-Ray, Adam Nora, David Edward Robert, first name Clinton, Charles Lincoln, Ida Nora, Tom Ocean Nora, Mills E. Edward, they were 1-11-1978,
1: white man was there. First name, bye.

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0: 618, 3P squared.

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The logbook end on it was always the weak point. That AC log, as far as I'm concerned, is about as good as you can get. And it's a one-time pay, and then you can get your specialized contest logs, too, from it.

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2: 9-6-2, rush traffic pursuit.
1: 10-20.
2: Yeah, southbound 229 from KG, Andrew County. Black motorcycle, white male driver with a green helmet. Southbound 229, speeds are getting up to 100.
1: It's a black motorcycle, white driver, green helmet, that speeds up to 100. Southbound 229 from Route Peking.
2: South 10 mile marker speed, 120. Driving out left lane, no traffic. Entering Buchanan County.
1: 10-4. Your page officers hold there unless rush pursuit in Buchanan County. Andrew County, entering Buchanan County.
2: Yeah, original charge was 68 and a 55. Southbound from the 9, speed's 130, and he's accelerating. He's probably about a quarter mile ahead of me. I still see him a little bit.
1: 10-4, original charges were 68 and a, did you say, and a 55, speed's 130, quarter mile ahead.

0: Tow traffic, speed 130.
1: Ten four southbound in the driving lane, 130, no traffic, and southbound from what mile marker?
0: Southbound from the 7 mile marker, now on Interstate 229.

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1: It was westbound US 36, just passing Wheeling, Nissan Altima 0, Charles Adam 8, Charles 9 6. What state is that out of? And complaint of 75 to 80 and all over the roadway.
2: Subject 1 is Charles Adam 8, Charles 9 6. Again, Charles Adam 8, Charles 9 6.
1: 10 4, is that Missouri registration?
2: 10 3.
1: 10-4, St. Joseph, take clear.
2: Livingston County, Central, clear.

0: surgery. He comes back to it 2006, meets on four-door to Imani Humphrey out of Hannibal. Expiration February 27th, May 29th.
1: Copy, thank you.

0: 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Information from Chillicothe PD, no caller information. 2338, your base clear.
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0: your base clock?
1: 9:16, thank you.
0: Yeah. 9:16.
1: What was my CFS for that? I tried to start a traffic stop just before the pursuit. I don't know if we have the same number.
0: Negative. You weren't on anything when we created it. So we created it as a pursuit.
1: Okay, that's ended 9:63.
0: Ten three. 6:49 still attached to it. St. Joe's 6:49, show you 10-8.
2: Yes.
0: It's your base clock. 6:18, St. Joe. 6:18. 23 at Cameron Regional. Any mileage? I'm ready. Go ahead. 3:9.

get purchased from them, the new wire that we would rewind them with. And I had a 136-foot dipole bed with a 100-foot ladder line, and it worked very well for me until I decided to cannibalize it for something else.

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It was solid. 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And it worked good for a long time. And that was probably one of the best homemade dipoles I've ever made. I wished I'd left it alone.

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1: 10-4, 10-7 at CRMC as well.
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them real close, but they're not like the ones that we get in the fall. But yeah, there's a few there. And like I said this morning, you know, the usual suspects is all I saw.

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Put you a multi-element Maxon together that can be broke down and portable. And use that for your antenna for what you guys were talking about.

can figure, he's probably using PVC and putting the wire on the PVC. And if you look at that on the top and the bottom side where it makes that little L, that 90-degree curve, I'm thinking he's drilling out the 90s across there and running a piece of rope through there that you can pull taut from each end and stretch that out and line those up. Best of my figure, rough figure, that's about 20 foot long.

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We've been hitting that programming off hard. Give him a break from that.

It's just a rough summer for him. His academic stuff, they changed the stuff on their server, and they released the new stuff before they had it completed. It was buggy as all get out, and I made enough noise over that because it was screwing up his lesson. But they let him complete this grade on the old system, but he's got to be done by the first week, the end of the first week of December. So basically, we've got to do this school year in 6 months as compared to 12. So he's having to work through the summer. He's not enjoying that much. But I give him the option. This is what he chose, so.

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1: Results. Hopefully it'll cool off a little bit. Get it back out and work with that some more.

0: Central 325, did you copy the page?
1: Petitioning to give them voice privileges in a section of 80, 40, and 15, and in the CW privileges they have now in 15, 40, and 80, giving them digital privileges for like FT8 in there as well.

heaters is kind of pickled about when it's open. So they're trying to give them something to polish their skills with, and, you know, get them a little more interested.

looked it up. I don't know where he gets his data. But the technicians, the average age is, you know, in the 60s. So, you know, when these people die off, we don't have any newcomers coming up to fill the slots. I told Dan, I said, that deal you're wanting to do down there with that STEM program, introducing amateur radio, I said, that's why it's so important. And, you know, that was the young people especially, they've got so many different things to play with, cell phones and all kinds of electronics. We need to give them something different to pique their interest.

Steve Dan's deal down there. We run into it at the Masonic Lodge. Now you got 100 members, but yet you got 5 that do everything. And, of course, nobody wants to belong to anything. Nobody wants to participate in anything. I don't know what the answer is, but, yeah.

been through three of them. Yeah, I get it. But the young people, you know, Dale and them over there at Macon, back in the heyday at Macon, they were still teaching. They had a good program with the young people up there. And that repeater was hopping. And, you know what I mean? I don't know how many of them kids ended up keeping their license. I know a few did. But there for a while anyway, it was very active.

all right to guide and correct, and, you know, but there's a difference between guiding and correcting and browbeating. I had one do Daniel that way on 6 meter sideband one time, and he and I had a little chat over that. You know what I mean? That was uncalled for.

was saying, I was standing right here through it. I said, I don't turn that boy loose on his equipment unattended. And, yeah, it's just the way he done it, the tone of voice that he took, he was out of line. And the time I got done with him, he knew he was out of line.

these things, because the test is one thing to get your license. And I told Daniel the same thing when he passed his technician. I said, now the learning begins. And, you know, now you got to be able to get on the air and fill in the blanks for the rest of the text that you just learned. I said, because there's a lot more to it than that. But if you've got somebody you're trying to help or teach or help, and you have to tell them the same thing 10 times, you know, everybody makes a mistake, but if you continually make that mistake, then it's a choice.

to you. I know I did things in the military as a group that I would have never done by myself. And like the boy here, he don't get on here much, but he knows who every one of you guys are. He knows everybody's voice. He knows everybody's call. And he listens. And he listens a lot. It would be nice if there was more younger people out there. I remember we was contesting. He come across a girl that was a year younger than him that had her ticket. And I had to remind him, those two got gabbing, that you're working a contest. You're losing time here.

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person who knows the government and the speed of government, the next ice age may happen before they act on it. But at least the ARRL did petition them for it. That happened within the last month. So we'll see what pans out. But yeah, and every year there's an event, Schools on the Air. And you'll hear school stations and the kids working during the day, like 20 meters in different places, and they're collecting call signs and stuff. There's more out there than you think. But a lot of them don't get on just for the same reasons we was talking about earlier. They don't want to get their butt ripped.

something in the air to block the sun, to cool things off, like this summer where it's so miserably hot. And, you know, we're having a drought that's killing the crops, so they're developing technology to go up and spray something in our atmosphere to block the sun a little bit, kind of like a sunshade. You're playing God there. There are too many possibilities for something to go sideways.

That happened over cloud seeding. They had the guy that owned the company on the stand in court over that.

going to be done out there, you've got to have licenses and permits through the state government to do it. I don't know how in the world you'd enforce that, but at least they're trying to do something.

The time is 1:37 a.m. Welcome to the N0SAX repeater.

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7000, 0707, OLN, David, 112-151-010, David, 112-151-010, White Mountain, Missouri.

We just got a call about a dead deer on Highway C. They said it's about a mile and a half west of Highway 5. It is blocking the roadway.

Gordon, Shamar Gordon, coming back, no want, caution 2, class F, valid out of Carrollton. It's showing 106 Colonial Drive.

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0: 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Expirations is September 2028.
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0: We do have a 1015 East 10th Street in Carrollton, and I have a couple phone numbers on file for him.
1: I have four. Can you send those to my phone, please?
0: 10-4, I'll send them over.

0: 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They said that individual has not come in.
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0: 4, I'm headed that way.

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1: There was two workers that accidentally set up the alarm. The key holder's on its way. We're going to wait out for a bit to double make sure, but it seems everything's okay.
0: Copy that, 205.
1: 205 Central, can you do a 99 check on a Damien Barracks? Damien Barracks, he should be in cab.
0: 10-3.

0: Go ahead.
1: It is 2018 Chevrolet Utility to the Caton Gordon out of Carrollton. Expiration is April 2026.
0: 10-4, you could attach that to the call.
1: 10-4.
0: What address is associated with that vehicle, Kenny?
1: Address is showing 106 Colonial Drive. 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
1: Copy that.
0: Central, he's valid, correct?

4 in Unit 107, stating that she can hear someone singing very loudly. It's coming through her vent. She believes it's on the 4th or 2nd floor. But her building manager advised her, if this happened again, to call us.

Carroll County EMS, need you to respond to the address of 601 Grand Avenue Circle. Again, 601 Grand Avenue Circle in Carrollton. We have an individual with a possible broken jaw. Time and tones, 3:32.

0: subject was involved in an altercation in Fayetteville. We don't have the details. His, the reporting party said he might be combative or belligerent, so I wasn't sure if medics would want to stage.
1: Copy.

Attention A crew, we have an 82-year-old male responding to the base to meet you. He has had a headache for the past 3 days, mainly in his right temple. Caller also advised the patient's blood pressure has been running just a little bit high. I'm now at 507.

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It's got a vertical B-Boy 3, 27570.

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0: Should it be clear?

0: Moberly in reference to the CNI Ryder truck. Reporting party advised that vehicle took the route in Mary exits, possibly at the break time now.
1: Copy, Ellen Mother Deputy.
0: 10-4, should be clear.

0: Okay, go ahead.
1: Sanjo, we have a 1050J4. I'm on Avenue and South Avenue here in Maryville. Rollover, vehicle's on top of the person. Maryville's requesting a trooper response.
0: I'm 10-4. We copy. That was a location at South Avenue. What was the first roadway?
1: Munn. It'll be just west of McDonald's here in Maryville.
0: 10-4. Caller, first and last name and phone number.
1: Caller is going to be TJ Allen, 660-853-9990. Again, 660-853-9990.
0: 10-4. I think this is state clear.

she was by. She was at Cheyenne and Cannonball near Lake Arrowhead regarding a party she wants removed from her property. Last name's going to be Ohl, O-H-L. Phone number is 816-594-7380. She has a female on her property that's been refusing to leave. Closest address, I believe, was going to be 495 Cheyenne Drive. She advised not to turn in the lake. Just continue on Cheyenne.

0: Lane in Rawls County. Caller reported several males standing in the roadway. Some were wearing what they classify as ski masks. Silver car halfway off of the road and another darker car sedan parked behind it. We are contacting Audrain County to get EMS and fire dispatched.
1: You advised a silver car partially in the roadway?
0: Yes, there's a silver passenger car halfway in the roadway and a dark-colored sedan behind it. Our deputies are tied up at the vehicle fire at Highway A and Buford Cave Lane at this time. If you have to call out a trooper.
1: Our trooper is on scene at the Briarwood Place.
0: Received.

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1: Hey, 860 Making, go ahead.
0: NECOM advised of a second 1050 J unknown Highway P Paul on Vermont Lane in Ralls County, Highway P Paul on Vermont Lane in Ralls County. They also advised there were several male subjects in the roadway wearing ski masks, silver car partially in the roadway, and a dark colored sedan parked behind it.

0: M50 in Ross County. Were you going to have a deputy available to respond to that until the trooper can clear from the first crash?
1: Megan, say yes. Sam 16 is going to respond. He just came on duty.
0: 10-4.
1: Should return.

0: Yes, I am. I didn't get a third call about those horses. I just wanted to make sure you guys got the right location. My call stated that it was about a half a mile east of Buckland in the eastbound lane. Is that what they said to you?
1: They advised eastbound, about a mile west of the county line.
0: Make it out, please.

0: the Wayne County line. The second caller said approximately a half a mile east of Buckland in the eastbound lane.
1: Ten four. On the ground from Macon.
0: 10-4. Sure, be clear.
2: 791 Macon, 1041.
0: 791, 600. Sure, be clear.
2: 37 Macon, 41.
0: 371, 600. Sure, be clear.

0: on a 2004 Dodge truck, bearing 26, North Lawrence. Go ahead with J2.
1: J2 on the same subject. Sam 030 165 002. Should be that same subject.

0: dispatch to you guys.
1: Listen, for we'll contact them. We're not positive it's going to be in Linn County. We did contact a Rebecca Alexander that was known to have horses. She did not advise that she has any in the area at this time. Are you aware of any other owners in that area?
0: Negative, but I will contact Lincoln County and see if they have any. We'll try to look in the CAD and see if we have any in that area. So are you thinking that it is in Macon County, correct?
1: Listen, through the second caller advised that they believed it was going to be a half mile east of Buckland.
0: Second hour copies. I'll call Macon County and see if we can get it figured out.
1: 10-4.
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3: Right.

0: in case I made a phone call, and the owner should be around. He knows there is. That's Lucas Fagan.
1: 371, you advise Lucas Fagan is en route to where the horses are.
0: 10-3, they advise they're his. He's here. Has them there just east of Buckland.
1: 10-4, 499, okay.
2: That copy, thanks.
1: Terrific.

I don't think he's going to come down. It looks like he's got somebody online for this morning for 4:32. I'm reading that correctly.

0: Did you have any updates reference the 1050J unknown highway people on Vermont Lane?
1: Macon State in reference to the traffic crash. I do not have a deputy on scene yet. However, I believe Lorain County may. We had a second call on it to advise they did not see anybody around the vehicles.
0: Sure, be clear.

0: Okay, 2-10-41, 644, good morning.
1: Seven ninety two 41,
2: 744. Sure, be clear.

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1: 15659, troop be clear.
2: Sorry, Southern Wagon, 1041.
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1: Were you ever able to get the female subject out of West Virginia to come back?
0: Stand by just a moment. I'll try. The previous shift that's left was this Caitlin Miller.
1: 10-3.
0: Stand by just a moment and I'll try.

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1: 862, go ahead.
0: I'll be back out at the crash scene. I spoke with 371 on the phone earlier. Was he still en route or was he sending somebody else?
1: I'm not sure. I'll check with him and see. You need him to... 862, he's en route.
0: 10-4.
1: Should be clear.

have an ambulance. Need you to respond to 104 North Main Street in Bogard. Again, that is 104 North Main Street in Bogard, Missouri, for a 81-year-old female who has fallen and possibly has broken her hip. Time is 7:34.

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I need to respond to 1004 North Main in Bozarth. Again, 104 North Main in Bozarth for an 81-year-old female who had fell, hit, possibly hit her hip, Edmonton 735.

Jacksonville First Responders, second set of towns. I need you to respond to 104 North Main in Bogart and 104 North Main in Bogart for an 81-year-old female who had fell, possibly hit her head. Second time of towns at 737.

Mercer County, St. Joseph State. I have deputies en route to 2176 Highway CC in Kingsville for an active domestic with threats of suicide by cop. 650 and 654 are requesting your assistance.

Thank you.

responder. We have a two vehicle NVA on Highway 24, Albury, in front of the Somerville Funeral Home. Two vehicle. Caller does not believe anybody is injured. Time out is 7:46.

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1: St. Joe State, that crossroads is going to be Fairmont Avenue and State Highway CC, as in Charles.
0: 10-4.
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1: Yes, ma'am.
0: Sheraton 911 to Med 1, did you copy?

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0: St. Joe State, 650 advised. You can 1025 through Trooper. Harrison County is also on scene at this time. Mercer County, clear.
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0: back to a subject out of Kansas City. 808, Rich Clear.
1: Three, 339. That last call, where was that at?
0: Northbound 29 from the 44, what for?
1: 4X.
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0: Central 501.
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0: 501, can you respond to 519 the Cleed Ave? We just got to call a Brookfield Water workers. They're trying to do this work in the yard, and there's an aggressive dog that's not letting them in.
1: That's it.

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0: Have a 1-10-3. 843.

0: 72, when you are done with your follow-up, I have a name and number. 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
1: 10-4.
2: All drivers, we are legally required to offer the lift and ramp to all riders of the Christmas season, no questions asked. This Saturday is Household Hazardous Week License at the Christmas. All employees need a park to come. 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Please come today. Here's when I'm clear.

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0: to you, Lieutenant, from the family number 901.
1: Party in the accident this morning. She needs more information from you on the other party.

0: a maroon Ford late model truck, almost hit the RP head on. RP said he had to go off the road to avoid being hit.
1: Can you show me that?
2: 859 Sisters, they had a better location because I'm Highway 5 South at Fargo and there's nobody here.

0: Bolinas or North Bolinas. The driver did hit another person's vehicle in front of him. Does have that person's right. phone number?
1: Tune 4, you stated they should be north of Linnean.
0: Affirmative, RP stated that they're probably near Linnean, possibly north of Linnean.
1: Tune 4, I just got to the south side of Linnean, so I'll sit here for a minute.
0: Come on.
2: Traffic 10-3. Atchison County reported a civil standby. We do not have an address yet.
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0: phone's mirror and knocked it off. 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
1: Ten three, I can see it in CAD.

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1: 857 information. 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They said he wasn't injured. There's no damage to his mirror. He wasn't needing a report at all.
0: 10-4, thank you. You can show me 10-8.
1: Have I shown you 10-8, 9-12?

Livingston County, paging 325 for medical. 325, please respond to 10848 Old Highway 190. Apartment A is in Adams for an 88-year-old female, unresponsive. She is breathing. She keeps falling asleep. Male has said her name. She's tried to acknowledge him, but she's unable to. Again, this is going to be 10848 Old Highway 190, apartment A as in Adams.

1, G. George, C. Charles, 1, K. King, U. Union, E. Edward, Y. Young, 3, K. King, F. Frank, 1, 8, 5, 0, 6, 6, on a 2019 Chevrolet.

0: Registration, Bissler Brothers Enterprise, Jefferson City, 2019 Chevrolet. 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
0: Trooper clear.

0: westbound 36 from Callio, gray tractor-trailer Freightliner with a white van trailer. Premier on the top left corner of the trailer door. Able to maintain lanes, drivers appears to be on the phone. Nearly caused a wreck. It's also speeding. Just make your own case.
1: 10-4, show me a button.
0: Should be quick.
2: Investigation, last name, Ness.
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0: Drip gave us a CNI vehicle. It's going to be westbound 36 from Callio. It's going to be a gray semi with a white Freightliner trailer. Complaint of unable to maintain lanes on their phone, speeding, and almost ran a vehicle off the roadway.
1: 240,
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1: 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Go ahead.
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0: Be Department Maiden County, 1015, one white female, one white male, being right to Lynn County Court. Mileage 114151, 114151.
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0: 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We will give read back as soon as possible.
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1: We're still waiting for J1 to come back. Go ahead with J2.
0: First name, Adam, Sam, Henry, Tom, Ocean, Nora. Last name, Victor, Adam, Nora, David, Ida, Victor, Edward, Robert, Tom. Middle initial, D as in David. Date of birth, 12-02-1991. OLN, Sam 00434 0005 out of Bethany.

0: back. I believe Mules might be down.
1: 10-4, I'm just going to give her a warning for speed. I'll be 10-8 from that traffic stop. Can you email the J1, J2, and CFS when that call comes through?
0: Got that train 10-8. 10-2, we'll get off the email over when it gets by.
2: Jensen on a white 2017 Chevrolet Equinox.
3: And for the

0: lead me to the dump truck. 10-4, is it blocking the roadway? He said they got over, but they're on the gravel, not much shoulder there. Ten four. Do you have a deputy around? I made them aware. Ten four. St. Joseph, 926.
1: 44, I'm here at the zone office. I'm going out there right now.
0: 10-4, is your bridge clear?
2: 381, St. Joe. 10-7, tri-state.
0: 10-4, is your bridge clear?

0: 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We will check and advise with them.
1: Okay.
0: They're contacting their reporting party back now.

0: 15581 LIV 413. The dog wasn't dumped. It was a farmer working on equipment, and the dog had run off. Everything's code 4. I don't need that repack anymore.
1: Copy. Anything?

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0: Last name Langston, L. Lincoln, A. Adam, and Nora, G. George, S. Sam, T. Tom, O. Ocean, and Nora. First name Kenneth, K. King, D. Edward, double N. Nora, D. Edward, T. Tom, H. Henry, middle initials, A. Adam, date of birth, 02-14-1954, white male through Missouri.
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0: southbound 63. We're south of the airport. I'm going to try to catch up to it.
1: Applebee's alarm company says that it is zone 34 North Cooler. They have not attempted to reach any call outs again at this company at Applebee's.

0: off at the Plato Railroad Bridge on 63.
1: Yeah, J1.
0: It's 2 Robert 5 Boy 5 5 out of Missouri on a fleet plate. 2 Robert 5 Boy 5 5 fleet plate.
1: Registration of O'Reilly's out of Springfield, 2023 Ford, expiring 2027, Mega 99.

0: making. It's going to be Whitemail, Missouri. Last name is Everett. Edward. Victor. Edward. Robert. Edward. Tom. Tom. First name is James. Common spelling. Middle initials. C. Charles. Date of birth, 10-7-1959. 10-7-1959. Whitemail, Missouri.
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0: Hughes Street, Westboro, 33971 East Hughes. The subject named Milton Holtz that had initially called Overland Park Police Department upset about some sort of location in Overland Park not being opened. He then asked if someone had gotten shot in the heart, if an officer would respond. He advised that he is losing custody of his kids. They'd like us to respond, check on his well-being. They're going to stage EMS.
1: Therefore.
0: Drew, bridge clear.

last name Fox, F. Frank, O. Ocean, X. X-Ray. First name Drake, D. David, R. Robert, A. Adam, K. King, E. Edward, middle initial, C. Charles, date of birth, 01-17-1992, white male, New Missouri.

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0: Negative. It's on State Highway DD at 24881, State Highway DD. We had a golf cart roll over into a ditch. We do have law enforcement and first aid on scene.
1: And 10-4, Unirise 24881, Route Double D, David. Is that correct, and are you requesting assistance?
0: Negative. We do not need any assistance on this. Thank you.
1: 10-4. State Justice, state clear. Interior bridge clear.

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0: Have we gotten the name of this individual?
1: 1033, Milton Holtz. We're scanning out for the subject now.
0: 10-4.
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0: St. Joseph, 1432.
1: Go ahead.
0: And the subject is valid. Class A Adam, expiring in 2031. The match on two orders of protection. No 29.
1: 10-4.
2: 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Go ahead and star one from Blue Knight.
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0: just for information, the address you're responding to is a match on subject Dior.
1: 10-4. Has anyone else been in contact with them since the original call?
0: Not that we've been advised of from Atchison County.
1: So get the phone number for the individual that whatever he called from to Overland Park. When we get close, I would like to try and contact him and advise him to come out of the house to the towards the street. So we contact him there than the house.
0: 10-4. 562, copy.
1: Copy.
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1: Acknowledge. Yeah, I'm just trying to figure out if the problem's on my end or on your end. Do you have a call sign for the scene?

Make a state we took a reported a traffic complaint 61 southbound from West Ely in Hannibal. A red semi pulling a white trailer, black male driver, possibly on his phone, ran the stoplight turning left from 36 to 61. Caller is one sign, plainly located.

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1: I inquired. 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
0: 10-4.
2: He advised the address we're going to, if he's at that location, is violating a protection order he's been served. So, and a heavily 96 subject.
3: 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We have two possible phone numbers for the subject in the CFS now.
2: 10-4.

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0: you can also advise MoDOT. Route A is back open, roadway's clear. I'm 10-8, and I'll give you a 21 with the JT report shortly.
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0: Attention Troop H Officer, CNI. CNI, west on US 36, 11 miles from St. Joseph. Ford F-150, silver with a black tailgate. Large decal across the back window with an American flag. Kansas registration, 5572, A. Adam, K. King, F. Frank. Reports of erratic driving, almost hit a semi and weaving in between cars. Authority Troop H, 1051, Troop H clear.
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2: 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Can you get that started for me?
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1: A few different vehicles. The first one, there's title activity. My 2021 Ram van. Possible registration 04H Henry 2ZZ Britt L. Lincoln. Had annual 24 expiration with no 29.

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0: Can't force too much, just a moment.

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1: 10-4. Attention, troopage officers, hold traffic unless rush. 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

0: Central Sitton.
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0: 210, we have a subject on the phone inquiring if any car keys for a Prius have been turned in.
1: Negative.
0: Cover that.
1: I think it's Pedro.
2: 10-4, to reach clear.
3: Five.

0: that subject was checked out here on scene. He was not transported for medical reasons. Both vehicles are off the roadway. 10-8.
1: 10-4. Your page clear.

0: which are in reference to a Bradley subject.
1: Ten three cell phone.
0: Copy that.

Attention, Lynn County EMS, Mark Lane first responders. I need you to respond to 229 West Houser Street, Mark Lane. It's going to be apartment E34. There's an unknown medical problem. 78-year-old female can barely talk. His cotton sweaty is acting off. 1116 WCG 7.

0: the Allison apartment, E34, for an unknown medical problem. 78-year-old female, can barely talk, is hot and sweaty at this time. Is it diabetic? 11:50.
1: 10-4.

0: Central is the address again.
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0: And four.

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0: 10-3. 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
1: Ten four. 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
0: Atchison County, Central Clare.

Attention, Troop H officers, CNI. I-29, southbound at the 105-mile marker, red Shelby truck, Nebraska plates, 3 P. Paul, H. Henry, T. Tom, 6-4, reports of riding in the middle lane and keeping other people from passing. Authority, Atchison County, 1123, Troop H clear.

J2's last name. I was saying I'm Lincoln A. Adams, C. Charles, K. King, first name William, W. William, I. Ida, Lincoln, Lincoln, I. Ida, A. Adam, and Mary, middle initial J. John, date of birth, 10-17-1973, white male, Wisconsin.

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0: Negative, I'll get one.
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0: We're having trouble getting that picture to go through to your phone.
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0: 491, go ahead.
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0: Go for it. Sure, clear.
5: Roger that. I've heard a distant repeater on the Carrollton frequency. I didn't get all the call sign. I've heard it given a time or two, but I've never been close to the radio. I think it was, maybe it's KF0N something, but anyhow, I don't know. They seem to be working on it, but it's really weak, and I can't even hear it on my Anytone hooked to my dual band antenna, but I can hear it on this ground plane, which is up a little higher in the air on this Yaesu.
6: The bands up where it's coming in from. So I caught Bill Sweeney. We were on the MoSet this morning on Zoom conference, and I let him know he wasn't aware that you were going to attempt, you know, conducting a Monday net. I mean, they're fine with just operating on a, well, not operating until October because that was Jack's announcement. But I said, you ran it Monday, and everybody was happy with that. So he said, thank you.

0: staying in the house for now. I got to go out to the garden. The dadgum coons managed to get in my garden past my electric fence. I think they crawled up a pear tree I had that hung over, had a limb that hung over. It was low enough you had to duck under it. And the corn under that was mashed down, so I assume that one of them managed to crawl up that limb and drop in there. I don't know how he got back out. He probably got shocked a little. But he had mashed corn up against the fence and probably loaded the voltage down quite a bit. But anyhow, I need to go out and look and see if that's happened anymore or not.
1: Effective.
0: Yeah, I just have to set up at night and do it. I guess if worse comes to worse, you know, of course, on air for any conservation agents living or you know, I wouldn't do that. But anyhow, I cut the limbs all down so that they couldn't, that were hanging out over the garden. So I'm hoping that fixes it.

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2: First one I caught, I went to mow the yard, and the eggshell was way out in the yard, and I thought, that's funny, whenever I had him in a trap, why would the eggshell be out there? So, sure enough, there was a big old coon that could come and steal the egg out of the trap, but some of the other dumb coons would go in there and look in the trap anyway, and once in a while I catch one, but not very often.

0: Kenneth J. 1, Missouri, Charles Sam 7, George 5, Charles. Charles Sam 7, George 5, Charles, Missouri.
1: Predator J. 2.
0: Female, Missouri, last name Robert Ocean Boy, Lincoln Edward Sam, first name is Amanda, Adam Mary Adam, Nora David Adam, middle initials L. Lincoln, date of birth is 9-7-1993, 9-7-1993.

0: ahead.
1: Registration, you're subject to Kirksville on a 2020 Jeep expiring 2028. 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
0: Edward, thanks.

0: Chill, Kathy. PD, go ahead.
1: Received a call. Individual stating that a mainline truck company is working on a train derailment. It occurred a half mile west of 65 on Northwest 80th Street in Grundy County. Reporting party advised that debris has been flying out of the trucks and is all over 80th Street and all over US 65.
0: Stand for.
1: 131, Bridge Clear.

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1: Yep. 782, I need you to do a well-being check at address 37893, Highway 24, DeWitt, and 37893, Highway 24, in DeWitt. The reporting person said that this person has history of self-harm. Last time she had spoken to this person was last Wednesday.
2: 10-4.
3: 7-8, I can take better if you want.

0: report since Wednesday for medical assistance that she may have been taken by ambulance somewhere.
1: 782, not to my knowledge, we have not.
0: Thank you.
1: 1151.

0: Yes, Megan, go ahead.
1: Megan, can you send someone out to Highway A before Thornburg Hill? There's a two-vehicle accident. We have officers on scene.
0: 10-4, is it J1 or J2?

0: on scene for the motor accident was requesting an ETA on the officer responding.
1: En route from Huntsville area.

0: Attention Troop H Officer, CNI. CNI, southbound I-29 from the 43-mile marker. Black Sprinter van. Reports of ran two people off of the roadway and almost struck the reporting party, swerving in between lanes. Authority Troop H, 1158. Troop H, clear.
1: They were unsure of the exact location, just west of 63, two vehicle, semi-tractor-trailer involved. Semi is on its side, unknown if it's J3. Sheriff's en route. We do not have any further.
2: Good morning.
0: Trooper.
2: 977 en route.
0: 977, 1426.

troopers that could assist Old Highway 36, correction, Grand Avenue and Walnut and Cameron, Old Junction. There's an oversized load that took the wrong turn, causing a traffic hazard. They're needing him to get turned around. You can have some troopers respond that way. I have two officers on scene.

0: he can respond to Grand and Walnut and Cameron. They have an oversized load that needs assistance getting turned around.
1: 10-4. I'll be responding from 69116. See if anyone's in Cameron still.
2: Joe.
0: 339.
2: I'll respond. Find me.
0: 10-4, 339. 565, you can disregard. Troopage clear.

270 Central, 28. Last name, Boy, Robert, Adam, David, Lincoln, Young. First name, David, Aber, Adam, Robert, Ocean, Nora. Middle initial A. Date of birth, 8/21/88.

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1: 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Class E head order expiring 2027. Negative 29.
0: 10-4, thank you.
2: 977, what's the year of expiration on that plate?
0: It's a 2027.
2: 10-4.

0: I have the last name of Heitman or Heitman. Not 100% sure.
1: Ten four. Yeah, for right here. Go ahead and show me 23.
0: Probably 23, 12 was it?

0: 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There is tire debris in the driving lane.
1: 10-4, send us a mail. 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Just a moment.
0: 10-4, debris clear.

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1: 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We check the United Van Lines out of Fenton, Missouri on a 21 Volvo truck tractor.
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1: Temple, should be clear.
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on the phone wanting to speak with an officer about some harassment that's been going on. She lives here in Livingston County, but it's the person doing the harassing is in Caldwell.

0: Thanks, go ahead.
1: Do you have an officer that could assist with the Patriot Guard at the Veterans Cemetery? Our officer's 10-6.
2: Two tankers, one of 1415 North Main Street. We're in 911, open line that address. We hear people talking in the background. RPN hung up. We attempted to call back with no answer. We're unable to leave a voicemail.
1: They requested officer there between 1235 and 1245. Should be clear.

0: Central Tivity.
1: Oh, yeah.
0: Tivity information. We made contact with the RP. They said everything's okay. 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

0: 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He was uncooperative. EMS is en route to get him checked out.
1: Yeah, 4366, trooper.

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0: 10-4, 12-23.

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0: check the drive status on my J2. 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
1: Stand by just a moment.

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If the last three don't come up, let me know. 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

0: Leaker of Moberly 2003 GMC, expired January 2025. License of 3 A. Adam G. George Y. Young, 66, negative 29.
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4: 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We do not have a car in position.
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0: 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You need to notify MoDOT.
1: Stand by. 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
0: I made contact with one of the drivers there at the site. Made him aware of the issue. He actually was already aware. Said that they were working on arrangements to find a different way of transporting that debris. 10-8.
1: 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Is your page clear?

last known location was eastbound U.S. Highway 36 near Revere. Stop and hold for KCP. Reference possible homicide suspect. Clear 1241.

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CNI, northbound I-35 from the 80-mile marker, gray Toyota, Missouri registration, C. Charles, Y. Young, 6,

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0: 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This is Shelby County.
1: The suspect is in custody. However, they want to stop and hold on the vehicle.
0: 10-4, Shelby County, clear.
1: NECOM from Macon.
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0: Thank you, 911. Like I say, go ahead. Just received an update of information, possible frequented addresses would be 105 East Gentry in Bevier and 308 North Macon Street, Bevier.
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Misery had a few reports last year for animal complaints on an orange brindle pit bull mix. Apparently, the pit bull's name is Hank. The owner, the reporting person that called in was Adriana Gatson.

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0: Suspend.
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3: 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I tried to talk to the security camera here, but I couldn't understand them.

0: Shelby County.
1: Shelby County, you can disregard any further. They have that vehicle located in Bevere.
0: 10-4, we will disregard.
1: 10-4, Macon County 911 dispatch for Macon State.
0: Macon County 911, Macon State, go ahead.
1: I assume you're aware they have that vehicle on Gentry Street in Bevere.
0: Macon County 911, Macon State, we copy direct.
1: 10-4, chirpy.
0: Macon County 911, clear.

0: call, Megan.
1: N861.
0: Megan, we've positively identified the vehicle. We're going to be approaching the residence.
1: 10-4.
2: 5-6, Megan. Go ahead and contact Fields. Have them start a roll back.
1: 10-4.

to Derby officers, switch normal traffic to dispatch 2, switch all non-emergency traffic to dispatch 2. Should be clear.

0: He's in Central. Are you advising that's registered to a sex offender?
1: 10-3, there's going to be an attack. 10-9, you want
0: to? Okay, who's the offender that's associated with?
1: Two ten. It's going to be a barrack subject.

0: individual is also going to be on CMV. Is also respondent in protection order.
1: Ten four.

0: Central Decision. What did you want that PNC response to be?
1: PNP, just the warrant check and driver's license check.
0: Copy that.

0: Digiturb officers, you have resumed normal traffic dispatch.
1: Hold. 13.2.

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I'm just waiting for Stills.

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0: I'm going to be 1012 at 301 for compliance.
1: Got that, 1012 at 301, 1330.

0: suicidal subject. The last call that was received into an agency was about 12:47 hours into Clark County, Iowa, which is the county north of Decatur. Female by the name of Mary stated that she was not worth anything and was going to pull her vehicle over and walk into traffic. Indicated her vehicle was a blue Honda, but refused to make her model and refused to give her license plate information. She had been accelerating and decelerating southbound since Des Moines. Their troopers have tried to contact the phone number back. It's coming back as disconnected. And their troopers have checked all the way south on I-35 to the 7 mile marker, and nothing was located.
1: Ten-four. I'm currently at the 100. I'll check north of the state line.
0: 10-4. And Harrison County's been advised as well.
1: 10-4. You say Iowa stopped looking at the 7 mile marker.
0: And 10-3. That's correct. And no additional phone calls have been received.
1: Check.
0: And 10-4. And our agency has not received any phone calls from her, and we've not received any other information than the last call at 12:47 into Clark County.
1: 10-4.
0: Your base clear.

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5809. Operator last name, K King Union B Victor Ayetta, Nora K King A Adam. First name, Caitlin. C Charles A Adam Ayetta, Titana Lincoln Ayetta, and Nora. Middle initial E Edward. 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Female, white, Maryland.

0: Where'd you say you were on the highway?
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1: 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Troopers clear.

0: out of Jackson County Detention heading towards Caldwell with 3 miles.
1: Fourteen oh four.

8PL. 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

0: I was inquiring that you have Deputy Fire and EMS already on route.
1: Yes, we do.
0: 10-4. St. Joseph State, clear.
1: Camera PD, clear.
2: One will be taking calls.
3: 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Have a good day.

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0: 215. 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
0: 9, troopage clear.
1: Five, two, no, 10, 5, 3.
0: 565, troopage clear.

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0: 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Am I supposed to take him to Randolph or back to the SO?
1: You can take him to Randolph. We've got the warrant down at the office. Still got a servant.

0: 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She's going to take care of it.
1: So far, thank you.

0: 4, count it.
1: Go ahead. We're going to be on at Brandon Avenue at 2 o'clock, talking for a paper service at 1425.

0: I think we had a couple subjects here at the sheriff's office needing to file a report. They had a silver four-door Toyota Corolla pull up and go through their scrap metal. They asked him to leave. He drove down the road, got into a neighbor's scrap that was sitting outside. I do have a vehicle description and a dealer tag. Jeremy made contact with the dealership in Moberly, and the tag is stolen.
1: Tempo, do we have a time frame or direction to travel for the vehicle? We're all clear up, so around Highway E, so we're out of position, unless it's coming this way.
0: 43, I believe the subjects upstairs have ring camera footage. Would you like me to ask Jeremy to contact you so you can talk to him? He's the one who gave me all the information.
1: I'll give him a call. Is there anybody closer to the office?
2: I don't think so. I think we're all up here.

0: I just got a call from Children's Division. Could you reopen that call from this morning? Set the address to 708 West Broadway. And myself and 646 will be in out to meet with him.
1: 10-3.
2: So, I mean, 10-8, all calls will be up right here.
1: 13-28, your bridge clear.
3: 14-14, can I do that 23?
1: 14-14, your bridge clear.
0: Give him a call. See what he got.
4: Two.

0: I'll be 1016 with the reported vehicle in my call, 24 eastbound, west of County Road 1210.
1: 10-4, trooper.

south for a gray four-door Toyota Corolla. It's going to have a bungee strap on the trunk. It's going to have a donut on the back passenger side.

0: That's just one person. 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
1: Sounds like Sony, maybe, just by the vehicle description.
0: And Jeremy said he asked, and they said it is not Stoney.
2: CJ Lambert?
0: And I'm sure they all know him. It's Kenneth and Misty is the ones who, where they ran up on the front of their porch.
2: Oh yeah, they got cameras everywhere.
1: Steven Birch, maybe?
3: Grab that J1.

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1: Can you check with Monroe County and see if they need anything? I believe I just seen a deputy running code in front of me on 24.

0: negative. We have multiple deputies on traffic stops, but nothing else.
1: 10-4. Sure, okay. Do not need assistance. Traffic stops only.
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1: South Fremont, 706.

1046 southbound Interstate 35 with the 65.6 black Lincoln, or gray Lincoln Navigator. Kansas registration 992, R. Robert D. David W. William. That's 992, Robert W. William.

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Middle initial, B. Date of birth, 0103 of 74, white male, Georgia.

0: 10-3. He's waiting up here by the other tow truck.
1: 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Trip H clear.

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0: Hello?
1: T10 Central, can you send that to 270? We'll handle it.
0: Come on, that was done, 270.

0: Nate, you were correct. That was a while ago. I-29 southbound of 109. There is a gray silver Chevy SUV. They don't know what kind. Has been all over the road. Can't maintain lane to lane or in the lane. Has almost hit a lady twice. It's got an Ohio plate of John George 1282. She's willing to sign charges and go to court. Her name is Shannon. 316-204-6191.
1: 10-4, and that was an Ohio registration?
0: That is correct, Ohio.
1: 10-4, get your bitch clear. Attention, True Beach officers, CNI driver southbound I-29 from the 109 mile marker. CNI driver southbound I-29 from the 109 mile marker, a gray or silver Chevrolet SUV. Gray or silver Chevrolet SUV bearing Ohio registration, J. John G. George, 1282. J. John G. George, 1282, Ohio, complained all over the roadway, unable to maintain lane, almost struck another vehicle. 40 Aston County Central. At 1527, 565, okay, on your traffic. Drew Bates, clear.

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0: 245-10-4, information, the vehicle is off the right side of the road, down embankment.
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0: 1423, should be clear.
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1: EMS is in route, correct?
0: Great.
1: 10-4. We've got laceration to his head.
2: Cover 23.
0: 245, trigger.
1: 990, release him.
0: 990.
1: Can you get a hold of Jackson County and have them respond? It's going to be a gooseneck trailer on top of a 3,500 pickup truck hauling a load of wood. We'll probably need the heavy rotator to get it off the truck.
0: 10-4.

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0: Pulling over at the Love truck stop. The suspect vehicle continues southbound. Suspect vehicle is a blue tractor trailer. Says Williams on the back of the trailer. License number V29. Handle.
2: 908, I'll be interrupting.
0: 908-10-4 again. The victim is in the Love's parking lot in a Kenworth 260.
3: Nine eighty two.
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0: Is there a tractor trailer southbound on 49?
1: 10-3, the suspect vehicle was southbound on 49.
0: 10-4, I'm at 307th and 49. If you'll attach me, I'll watch for it down here.

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1: Copy, 1-4-10-16. J1's going to come back to a Joseph Water out of Marceline on a 2012 Toyota passenger expiring in 28. No one snorts.
0: 10-4.

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0: Copy.
2: Mar Robert, IIDA, middle initial, L. Lincoln. Date of birth 1984-0307, 1984-0307, be a white female on Missouri. OLN of FAM 0300-82009.

in 2028 on Marceline. Endorsements to passenger and school bus, restrictions to corrective lenses, no manual transmission, equipped CMV, no air brake equipped CMV.

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0: 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A reporting person is complaining of a disturbance of the crack kid.
1: One 7460 repeating. 1 Henry David, 1 Charles Adam, Paul 1-8, King 1, or excuse me, 1 King 1, 17460.

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0: 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Seven eight four, go ahead.
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0: You're going to be out at 304 talking to the RP at 1601.

and possibly got overheated. 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Blood pressure is 120/84. Cross Street Sailor Drive in West Hurt.

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1: Lyman, Missouri, last of Goodhart, George, Ocean, Ocean, David, Henry, Adam, Robert, Tom, first of Gary, middle, F, Frank, date of birth, 1979, 1230, 79, 1230.

0: 6, the Sheridan River, Iowa J1, Juqueen, J John, and Nora, 715. It's on the white Chevrolet Malibu. Correction, I believe that's Impala.
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Life Demo Missouri, Lassus Lundberg, L. Lincoln, U. Union, and Nora, D. David, B. Boy, Edward R. Robert, G. George, First Diana, D. David, I. Idat, A. Adam, and Nora, A. Adam, 02-23-1985. Have a social if you need it, and confirm 99s, please. And she's detained.

0: red Chevrolet extended cab pickup. Male subject was talking about trying to get a ride to St. Joseph, got into the vehicle and left Trails End.
1: Go for it.
0: 1387, did you call?
1: I'm not sure what happened with Tyler. Can you change my CFS to a traffic stop?
0: 10-4, did you reach clear?
2: Okay, 573, 1541.

0: South, just passing Highway D, David, south of Perry in Ross County. Caller reporting a white F-150, first three of Missouri license, for Adam George. For Adam George, making bad passes. Caller's concerned that may cause an accident. Highway 19 northbound from Highway D, David, south of Perry.
1: 10-4. Should be clear.
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2: 1320, is it?
0: 1328.
2: Females being transported by 1212 to Buchanan County. I'll call you at the incarceration. You can put me 10-8 for now. I'll get that speed on the Atchison County call. You can go ahead and assign me to it.
0: 10-4. Dervish, clear.

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0: 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Also, Missouri rolling check southbound from the 85.
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0: 3, anyone?
1: Taking the exit at 84. Check with Atchison County, see if the Pennington subject I arrested for tampering is still in custody or not. I believe it's going to be this individual.

Tipton, Lynn County EMS, Brookfield First Responders. I need you to respond to 616 South Brunswick Street for the apartment number 3 in Brookfield for a possible J4, 31-year-old female, 1651 WQG 509.

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1: 9-4. Would you like to hear?
2: This. 205, that address is going to be 616 South Brunswick Street. It's going to be apartment 3 for a possible J4, 31-year-old female. 1652.
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1: Kansas operator, last name Pennington, P. Pauly, Edward, double N, Nora, I, Ida, and Nora, G. George, T. Tom, O. Ocean, and Nora, first, Eric, E. Edward, R. Robert, I, Ida, C. Charles, middle, G. George, date of birth, 6-26-1989, white male, Kansas, O. L. N., K. King, 01-87-7263, Kansas.

0: not valid, Kansas operator. 30 expiration, subject is a respondent in a protection order. 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
2: 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Can you check with Atchison County, have them contact the registered owner, see if he wants it towed, or if they're going to respond down here and pick it up?

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0: County Central. We have that vehicle stopped, 118 and 59. Inquiring if the registered owner would like the vehicle towed or if you will respond down there and pick it up.
1: 10-4, I will check and advise.
0: 10-4. Is your bitch clear? The item asked Pulaski County is active. They will extradite.
2: You know the bond amount.
0: Allison, cash surety.
2: Simple.
0: Should be clear.

0: 10-4. I have the reporting party's information if you would need it.
1: 10-4, go ahead.
0: It's going to be a last name of Phillips, Paul Henry Ida, Lincoln Lincoln Ida Paul, Sam, Adam, common spelling. So, birthday of 2003, 10-24, OLN of 019, A. Adam, 345-001, white male, out of Missouri.
1: Do you have his phone number?
0: Negative. I can ask my deputy to get it.
1: 10-4, if you would.
0: 10-3.

0: Location was given Aston County.
1: In 4. We may end up moving the vehicle to a parking lot. If the registered owner's phone number is in the CFS, if you don't have it, can you get it from Aston County, please?
0: We are waiting on that information. Aston County didn't have it when we asked.
1: 10-4, thanks. Once we get their permission, we'll just get it moved and put it in a parking lot. I'll have one of the other officers on scene stay with it and release it to them.
2: All right, pull it up. Receive.

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2: Hey, 5-4, we're going to form a CNI driver, eastbound 36, coming out of Meadville. Going to be a white GMC SUV on J1. High rate of speed, swerving. Go ahead.
3: First name Adams. Adam David, Adam Mary Sam, first name Eric, Edward Robert Ida Charles. My name Lee Lincoln Edward Edward. Today birth is going to be 1980-0516. It's going to be White Mountain, Missouri. And you can put him in as the finding party.
1: Coming up.

0: the Indiana. Okay. They're both good until 2027. No once or warrants.
1: Thanks.
0: Sure.
2: Hello? Good evening, 1711.

0: 12 and right for the SO.
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1: 10-4, 17-16.

0: I sat there for a little bit, and I've been driving pretty slow. I have yet to locate a white GMC. You can show all units 10-8.
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was going to be last name Andrew Holt, Adam David, Edward Robert, Henry Ocean, Lincoln Tom, or Sam Ernie, Edward Robert, Nora Edward, Lieutenant Dwayne, David Union, William Adam Young, Nora Edward. They were going to be 1965-01-22. It's going to be a white male out of Arkansas, repeating white male out of Arkansas.

0: 1975.
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0: suspect well-being, possible kidnapping. That's now in the area of Casey's and Madison. They received a call 10 minutes ago from Boone County that it was traveling towards Madison, their unknown registration. The subject was a 5'3" white female, about 17 years old, advising she's been taken against her will.
1: 28.4.

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1: Monroe County advised they are secure. They have the vehicle stopped. 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

0: We're all secure.
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2: And we're getting done over here. 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See if you turn down one of those, get off the highway.

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That has no lights or back license plate on the trailer.

0: from an automated system and gave us the Latin lines, and that's where it's pinging up to. We can't get a hold of anybody on the phone number provided.
1: 10-4, can you give me those numerics one more time?

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1: 1046, J3, Highway 36, exit ramp into clearance. It's a Dodge Durango, fully blocking.
0: 10-4 en route.
1: Should we clear? From Macon State, Region B.
0: Macon State, go ahead.
1: Shelby County, 1046, J3, Highway 36, eastbound, ramp into clearance. Say Dodge Durango, fully blocking the roadway.

0: North Chestnut Street and Marsh Lane. 801 North Chestnut Street and Marsh Lane. 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
1: 10-4.

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1 Main Street in DeWitt, 901 Main Street in DeWitt. RP is still on the phone, said her daughter, stated that her daughter was going to the trailer that they live at and the back door was wide open and heard something moving around inside.

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0: 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I'll be 10-8 from the scene. 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
1: 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There was a cat inside causing the noise and commotion. I'll be 10-8.
0: 10-4, we'll show you clear.

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I would prefer to get to the death first, but I don't know what's going to happen.

10-3, received a report of a stranded motorist westbound Highway 36 near LIV 261. A red Ford F-150 has a fuel leak. There are two subjects on scene. They're just inquiring about options for tow. Caller's phone number is 660-214-4909, westbound Highway 36, LIV 261.

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0: Good.
1: We have a subject on the line. Was at 290 South 4th Street in Breckenridge. Stated that a deputy came by his house today about a stolen four-wheeler and advised him that he can't even drive a four-wheeler. His name's Clay Kaiser. Do you know anything about that?
0: Negative.
1: Copy. He's requesting to speak to a deputy.
0: Cameron, is he still on the line, or does he want me to go to his house?

This is Carroll County 911 testing all portable pagers and receivers for the North Central Fire Protection District, Station 1 and 2. Testing 1, 2, 3, 4, 5, and I'm test 1900.